He'll teach you how to pick and choose, or how to throw a blade. He oversees his kingdom, so no stranger does intrude. His voice, it trembles as he calls out for another plate of food.

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2: I couldn't believe it this morning. I went through the stack of records about three times trying to find that song before I realised I was going to have to go out and dive into the bins. So when I catch up with the station manager, I'm going to give him this stare and talk to him in my teacher's voice. His imagination, and just an illusion. It is 10:22 and 45 seconds. I'll graduate yet. 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

0: It's good to hear that one again. Chris de Burr and The Lady in Red. It was a UK number one from 1986. In fact, it was Chris's only major international hit. He wrote the song inspired by the memory of when he first saw his wife, Diane. Okay, the time now is 12:23 here on Midtown's Radio, 1350 AM. You're listening to John's Jukebox with me, John Finn, playing some of the greatest hits of all time. Hits from the 60s, the 70s, and the 80s. Okay, we've got a double play on the way from the Kinks after this message.
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2: I'm walking. Health experts are telling us that everyone, particularly middle-aged people like me, need to do 10 minutes of brisk walking every day for the good of our health. But we all lead such hectic lives, so how do you work that kind of activity into your day-to-day life? Well, here are five tips. First, if you use public transport to get to work, you could hop off, stop early and finish the rest of the journey on foot. And once you get to work, don't take the lift, use the stairs. If you do get a break during the day, for example a lunch hour, you can use that time to stretch the legs. And here's another idea, if you're going to nip to the shops, don't take the car, walk instead. And finally, how about this weekend, putting down the tablet, switching off that TV and getting out into the great outdoors for a bit of a stroll. Experts say it doesn't have to be a massive long walk, just get out there and do

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0: Well, an outfit that had the first three singles as number one chart toppers back in 1984. That had been done previously in 1963, I believe. Frankie Goes to Hollywood, The Power of Love was the third of those chart toppers. 117 weeks all told in the UK Top 75 in the 1980s. 52 of those weeks are accounted for by their first single, Relax.
1: Keep the vampires from the door.
0: It's the 100 Club on Middowns Radio 1350 AM with me, Kevin Payne, playing out some of the biggest artists from the 1980s. And right now, a classic warning, Vienna

Communication 1982 for Spandau Ballet. This little segment of the programme, we're looking at the new romantics of the 1980s. Going to be looking at a bit of cricket in a minute as well. Sussex playing at Essex today in Chelmsford. Give you a bit of a lowdown on that shortly after we play Thompson Twins.

Well, if I remember rightly, their final single was Beat Surrender, but it was between that and A Solid Bond in Your Heart at the back end of 1982. The Jam never released A Solid Bond in Your Heart, so Paul Weller took it with his new companion, Mick Talbot, with the Star Council, and released it back end of 1983. Solid Bond in Your Heart from The Jam. Have you ever heard that before on the radio? Don't think I have. Probably another first time play for me. Kind of a unique evening this one's turning out to be. 8:36 on Middowns Radio, 1350 AM. I hope you're enjoying the music tonight on the 100 Club from Middowns Radio. My name is Kevin Payne, and these, of course, are O.

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Over the next hour, I'll bring you the best of soul music. Tracks from Tamla Motown, Stax, Atlantic, Chess, all those great soul labels. So let's go on into the groove with a classic track.

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out on the island. In the back room, she was everybody's darling. But she never lost her head, even when she was given head. She says, hey, babe, take a walk on the wild side. Said, hey, babe, take a walk on the wild side. And the colored girls go, do do do do do do do do do do do do do do do do do do do do do do do do do do do do do do do do do do do do do do do do do do do do do do do do do do do do do do do do do do do do do do do do do do do do do do do do do do do do do do do do do do do do do do do do do do do do do do do do do do do do do do do do do do do do do do do do do do do do do do do do do do do do do do do do do do do do do do do do do do do do do do do do do do do do do do do do do do do do do do do do do do do do do do do do do do do do do do do do do do do do do do do do do do do do do do do do do do do do do do do do do do do do do do do do do do do do do do do do do do do do do do do do do do do do do do do do do do do do do do do do do do do do do do do do do do do do do do do do do do do do do do do do do do do do do do do do do do do do do do do do do do do do do do do do do do do do do do do do do do do do do do do do do do do do do do do do do do do do do do do do do do do do do do do do do do do do do do do do do do do do do do do do do do do do do do do do do do do do do do do do do do do do do do do do do do do do do do do do do do do do do do do do do do do do do do do do do do do do do do